0: rock made in Bologna e i grandi classici di sempre.
1: Nettuno Bologna 1.
2: Hey you! 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Watch this! This is the heavy, heavy monster sound! The nuttiest sound around! So if you're coming off the street and you're beginning to feel the heat, well, listen, Buster, you better start to move your feet to the rockin'est, rock-steady beat of madness!

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1: It's flying high, you know how I feel. Sun in the sky, you know how I feel. Breeze drifting all by, you know how I feel. It's a new dawn, it's a new day.

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1: I've heard people say that too much of anything is